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1: 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Farruko.
3: Yeah, yeah.

En la península, Grupo Turquesa. Even though we both know we're liars and we start each other's fires, we just know that we'll be alright.

0: raindrops. Drop top, drop top. Smoking on cooking the hot pot. Cooking on your bitch, yeah, that, that, that. Cooking up in the crock pot, pot. We can.
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1: You know, say enough get our youth out there today, brethren. Why? You know, say why? Now the government now run nothing for them, brethren. You know, say the streets are empty. You know, say the pockets are empty. So the youth them hungry. You know, say the youth them are struggling. So them are start juggling. You know, I want to get caught in the game.

Yes, the bad times in life is like a telephone. You never know when it's a go ring. But when it ring, just pick it up and receive. When you finish, put down the receiver and carry on. 'Cause the sun will always shine.

0: 91.3, primeros en todo.
1: 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And I was running from my brother and his friends.